America is turning 250. And to celebrate right here on Grandma in the Mornings, 8 o'clock, we are giving away $2,500. It's 96.9 The Cat. 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

0: Hey, it's Bobby Bones. More with Ella Langley on the way. How did she get Riley Green to be on that song? And we're trying to get Riley Green to come up to the studio and perform with her. All right, that's coming up here on the Bobby Bones Show.
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Cats. We are Charlotte's number one for new country. It's Ashley. Just had her new iHeart Country on the Verge artist, Stella Lefty. 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
1: 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It's still crazy to say. Here's my song, Boston.
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Ashley on 96.9 The Cat, holding it down every weeknight at 11 with a full hour of the hottest new songs in country music. Granger Smith joins you next, though, keeping you company on the third shift. Leaving you with Chase Matthew and holding it down, Charlotte's number one for new country.

Charlotte's number one for new country, 96.9 The Cat. I think I know how to get your Wednesday started off on the right foot, and that is with some good news. If you hang on two songs, I'll share some with you.

Seen a big Montana sky. Driven up and down the coast a few times. London, Paris, paradise. But ain't got much memory. Other scenes come to think I missed them all. And damn,

96.9 The Cat, Charlotte's number one for new country. So we got a topic I want to discuss next hour. I want to hear from you on this. What was your favorite summer vacation growing up? You got a story for me? Let me know. 866-607-8383. We'll talk next hour. Bye.

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0: 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Stick around. Ann Hudson is coming up with the latest buzz from Nashville. And give us a tease of what you got coming up.
1: Oh, man. You know Granger, Jelly Roll, Bunny XO, going through a divorce. Well, she made a shocking admission that I don't even know if I believe. We'll talk about that coming up in your Nashville news next. I'm a new

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1: Hey, Granger, just first time getting to listen to your program. 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I'm going to say a great selection of music, and I've always been a huge fan of your music. As of the rest of our family, we all think the world of you. Keep doing what you're doing. Take care.
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1: 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Hang tight.
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At After Midnight Granger Smith. 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

96.9 The Cat, Charlotte's number one for new country. 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
7: Hey, thank y'all for starting your Wednesday here with me on After Midnight. I'm Granger Smith, your host, and I've got some things written down here that went down on this day in history I want to talk about coming up. Plus, some Nashville news with Ann Hudson. She's coming in here to tell you about your favorite stars in Nashville and what they're up to and all the stories they got going on. Hang tight for all of this here early on a Wednesday. I'm glad you're with me.

Charlotte's number one for new country, 96.9 The Cat. Okay, raise your hand if you had a Sony Walkman. Today is the Walkman's birthday. Can you guess what year it came out? We'll talk about that, plus some other things that went down on this day in history coming up in two songs.

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Hey, brought this up last hour, and I'm still looking for your phone call. Give me your thoughts on this. I want to hear a story. What was your favorite summer vacation as a kid? 866-607-8383.

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1: 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Ann Hudson is about to jump on and share some Nashville news with us. Ann, what do you have lined up?
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6: Well, happy Wednesday, Third Shifters. It means so much for you to be part of this Wednesday with me. I'm so glad to be with you. Granger Smith here. I'm your host, America's favorite radio program because of you. And I've got this question. What was your favorite game to play outside as a kid? You remember that? You got some good stories for me? I've been getting good phone calls this week. I want to hear from you. My number is 866-607-8383. Also, Earl Dibbles Jr., the country boy, has got a dumb criminal story for us. All this here in hour number four with, of course, a bunch of good country music. Let's

96.9 The Cat. Continuing this conversation, what do you think was your favorite game to play outside as a kid? You got a story, let me know. 866-607-8383. Hey, whiskey drink.

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1: 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Have a good one. Talk to you later, man.
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And Earl's going to share this true, darn criminal story with us next.

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1: Stranger, this is Rhonda from Ohio. I'm just calling. My favorite childhood game was freeze tag or duck duck goose, and thank you for everything.

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6: Wednesday, early risers. Welcome to After Midnight with me, your host, Granger Smith. I've got some good news. Besides the fact that it's halfway through the work week, I want to read that for you coming up. Plus some Nashville news with Ann Hudson. She's keeping you in touch with all your favorite stars out there in Nashville. All of this here early on a Wednesday. Get that coffee hot. We're still after midnight.

Charlotte's number one for new country, 96.9 The Cat. I think I know how to get your Wednesday started off on the right foot, and that is with some good news. If you hang on two songs, I'll share some with you.

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Stories get deeper. 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Faith shines brighter. Thanks so much for being a part of the After Midnight family.

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1: Hey, Granger. This is Doug from Fort Worth, Texas. Thanks.
0: Thank you, brother, very much. I appreciate you listening to the show.

0: 96.9 The Cat, Charlotte's number one for new country. Stick around. Ann Hudson is coming up with the latest buzz from Nashville. And give us a tease of what you got coming up.
1: Oh, man. You know Granger, Jelly Roll, Bunny XO, going through a divorce. Well, she made a shocking admission that I don't even know if I believe. We'll talk about that coming up in your Nashville news next.

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96.9 The Cat. Hey, thank you guys so much for sharing your Wednesday here with me on After Midnight. Before you take off and get your day started, let me remind you, God is great and he is worthy of our praise. I'm Granger Smith, coming to y'all from the Yee Farm in Central Texas. If you're just now getting your day started and you still want to hang out some more, you know you can. Join me for Mornings with Granger, another show over on Yee Radio. We're going to continue these same conversations over there. The link to Yee Radio is in the bio of our Instagram at After Midnight Granger Smith. Thank y'all for hanging out. You're still

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7: 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Welcome, y'all. I'm Granger Smith, your host. I've got some things I want to talk about that went down on this day in history coming up. Plus some Nashville news with Ann Hudson. She's going to talk to you about your favorite stars out there in Nashville and what they got going on. Hang tight for all of this on this final hour. We are After Midnight.

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2: 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God, family, and country music. That's what we're all about. Thanks for staying up here on After Midnight with Granger Smith.

0: Granger. This is Diane in Farmington, New Mexico. Just wanted to let you know that I love your show. Thank you.
1: Thank you so much for that. Thank you for listening tonight.

0: Ann Hudson is about to jump on and share some Nashville news with us. Ann, what do you have lined up?
1: Aw, Granger, I don't know if you saw this interview with Kane Brown talking about how he feels lonely in the music world. I'll explain coming up in your Nashville news next.

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4: I can't believe that.
3: The year's halfway done. 4th of July is upon us. What you bringing to the cookout? It's our talk back of the day.
4: I know me and you, we're kind of basic. We love some hot dogs and hamburgers. We got a ton of great responses yesterday. People really got out of the box. I tell you what, let me play you some of my favorites.
5: Hello, my name's Kim, and I am definitely taking homemade cherry wine ice cream to the 4th of July party at the lake. Love you guys.
6: This is Doyle weighing in on the talk back of the day. If I'm invited to a cookout or barbecue, I'm bringing myself. Hopefully everybody else brings everything that I can eat and drink, because if that's the case, they shouldn't have invited me if they wanted me to bring anything.
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96.9 Cat. Ella Langley, Morgan Wallen, two of the biggest names in country music. I'm going to be greedy right now. I am ready for Morgan Wallen to drop this new record. Now, he's been teasing us with it. New Music Friday is 2 days away. I'm hopeful that we get it this week. I don't think we are. You would imagine that kind of would have leaked out a little bit. But I've been asking everybody around here at iHeart. Nobody knows anything. I'll keep you posted. But Morgan Wallen has been teasing a new record. It's up on our Instagram show page if you want to check that out. And hopefully it's coming out this week, next week, sometime in the very near future. But we don't know. What is in the near future? 96 minutes, nonstop Cat Country kicking off at 7:20. Brantley Gilbert tickets right after. Thank God.

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Luke Combs, who did make an appearance in Alan Jackson's last show over the weekend in Tennessee, which we do have news about in your top three. But more importantly, one of my favorite movies of all time. Now, it is, it has been a long time since this movie came out, but the franchise is coming back. You're going to flip out if the phrase Great Scott means anything to you. We got your top three stories to get you through your day. Hump day, that is. Coming up in your top three is 96.9 The Cat. 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
1: July 1st, Cat Fight. We are playing for Brantley Gilbert tickets. We got Shane out of Shelby, Amy out of Hidden Knight. Good morning.
2: Good morning.
3: Good morning.
1: Can you believe it, Producer Hunter? It's already July. 4th of July is here.
4: I know. 4th of July is a couple of days. I bought fireworks yesterday, spent a couple $100. Let's go.
1: We're going to get into that a little bit later on in the show, but Cat Fight is independence themed all week long. Best of three. So the first contestant to answer two correct, you get Brantley Gilbert tickets.
4: All right. These are good tickets, too.
1: How many stripes are on the American flag? We're doing informative today. You learned something at Cat Fight.
4: Okay. I like that.
2: Amy
1: said her name first. Amy, what's up?
2: 25.
1: That would be incorrect. Shane, do you have a guess? How many stripes are on the American flag?
3: There's 50 stars on the flag, I'm guessing.
1: 50 stars is correct. It's 13 stripes because that represented the 13 colonies.
4: Ah, that's right.
1: Let's go.
4: Okay.
1: Let's go. Okay, all right. We'll downshift a little bit. How about what day is Independence Day celebrated?
3: Shane.
1: July 4th. Shane is on the board. What city was the declaration signed in?
3: Shane.
1: Shane for the win.
3: Washington, D.C.
1: Shane, that would be incorrect.
4: Okay.
1: Amy, would you like a chance to steal?
2: Was it Boston?
1: It was not Boston. It was Philadelphia.
4: That's right. Philadelphia for the Liberty Bell.
1: All right. Hey, it's informative. You learned something.
4: We are learning today.
1: What year did the U.S. declare independence?
2: Amy. 1776.
1: Amy's on the board. The next correct answer is going to Brantley Gilbert.
4: I know, tied up.
1: Mm-hmm. And this is an A or B question.
4: Okay, A or B. I like A or B questions.
1: You know
4: questions.
1: What I mean? Who was the main writer of the Declaration? A, Thomas Jefferson.
4: Amy thinks she's got it.
1: Amy thinks she's got it. Yep, there was another option, but Amy, go ahead.
2: Was it A? But
1: you got to give us the name, to be fair to Shane.
2: Thomas Jefferson.
1: Thomas Jefferson is correct. Wow, Amy is going to Brantley Gilbert.
4: Congratulations, Woo! Amy.
2: Yes.
1: That was a barn burner.
4: Thank you so much for calling in today, Shane.
1: We love you, Shane.
3: I love you guys. Y'all have an awesome day.
4: Amy, congratulations.
2: Thank you. I think I need to go back to school.
4: Hey, that's all right. We're all learning today.
1: All right. We're not done giving away stuff. We do have $2,500 cash to celebrate America 250. It's the 4th of July. It's basically already here. Stay tuned. 8 o'clock. We are going to be giving away $2,500. It's your first opportunity of multiple today. And all you got to do is listen for the keyword. Pick up some extra fireworks. Invite that one neighbor that you're like, I don't feel like buying any extra hamburgers. Well, win some cash. Tell Greg from down the street, man, come on, I got a burger for you. Do whatever you like, but keep it here, listen to some good country music, and win $2,500 to celebrate the 4th of July in America turning 250. All thanks to Doors by Nally. It's 96 minutes, nonstop cat country. 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
3: Would you rather you get three nosebleeds with plus ones to Morgan Wallen, or no plus one, one pit pass, one show, but you're basically front row? Would you rather? Which one?
4: That is so tough right there. Okay, so three nosebleeds with a plus one.
3: You can take a friend, but y'all are sitting at the top.
4: Okay.
3: You get three of them, though.
4: Okay.
3: You can go to three shows, or one insane experience pit pass, but you're solo.
4: That is a tough one. Okay, so this is for Morgan Wallen too, right?
3: Or we'll just say your favorite country artist. Whoever that is for you, whatever that looks like for you. So Turnpike Troubadours.
4: That is a really tough one. I am probably, you know what? The plus one.
3: Yeah, of course.
4: I'll take the plus one. I've got to.
3: I'm disappointed it took you so long.
4: Yeah, I mean, I had to really think about it because you said my favorite country artist. Mm-hmm. And, you know, I've been lucky to see my favorite country artist a couple of times. So I would like to share the experience.
3: All right, Cat Country, weigh in. Would you rather you get three shows with plus one, or just one show of your favorite country artist, but you're in the pit, but you got to go solo? Weigh in on the iHeartRadio app. It's our talk back of the day. We'll put you on the show. It's that red microphone icon in the upper right-hand corner on the home screen of your app. Tap it. Let us know. What would you do? It's our talk back of the day. It's Graham.

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More chances and your next opportunity to pick up these sold-out Megan Maroney passes. 8:29 when you hear Megan Maroney. Open up the iHeartRadio app and leave us a talk back. Let us know you want those free tickets. All right, we're hopping into Morgan Wallen. Is the countdown on? He's been teasing this new record for a few weeks now. He didn't play it at the show that we went to on Friday night down in Death Valley. But maybe we're getting this new record, and if you don't know what we're talking about, we do have it up on our Instagram. Check it out. Graham in the Mornings. New heat from Morgan Wallen. But while we wait, just thought you should know. What's going

0: Ella Langley right into an Ella Fella. It's producer Hunter's Riddle Challenge.
1: I am an Ella Fella, and I have it on good authority that she is amazing live. Shout out to Amy. Amy, our catfight winner today.
0: Yeah.
1: Congratulations to her. She's going to go see Brantley Gilbert for free just because she won catfight. But anyway, she told me Ella was amazing in Wilmington, so really makes me look forward to Ella's show in Raleigh coming up.
0: I love it. Well, we just gave away $2,500. We're doing it every day this week, so tune in tomorrow, 8 o'clock. We got another $2,500 to give away in honor of America turning 250. And that leads us into our riddle. What is the fastest and easiest way to double your money, producer Hunter?
1: Okay, I would really love the answer to this one.
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2: Not too much right now.
1: Yeah?
2: So, fastest way to double your money. First off, I cannot wait to hear the answer to this one because I need this. Yeah. I need it really bad.
1: Well, caveat to that is, and we mentioned it a little bit earlier, if you got $2,500, we'll double it for you tomorrow at 8 o'clock right here on Graham in the Mornings. We do have multiple chances a day to win cold hard cash. Your next opportunity coming up at 11. But again, we do it every day. We give away $2,500 in honor of America turning 250, and you can pick that up at 8 o'clock right here on Graham in the Mornings. All right, I rambled enough to give you more time to answer. What do you got for me? If you don't got an answer now, you're out of luck.
2: Yeah, I think you saw me kind of struggling, so you went into all that. So thank you so much for buying me a little bit more time.
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1: You hold it up to a mirror.
2: Oh, really?
1: Double it.
2: Hold it up to a mirror. It's true, though.
1: Yeah.
2: I guess it's true. 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

0: for some good news with Graham in the morning. 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
2: There's a really cool effort happening right here in Charlotte that's making a real difference for families. Local group called the Housing Impact Fund is actively working to create affordable housing across the area. And so far, they're helping around 10,000 people find more stable, affordable places to live. 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It's ongoing, it's growing, and it's one of those reminders that Charlotte really does take care of its own. And that's your good news on Graham in the Morning's 96.9 The Cat. 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Open up the iHeartRadio app and leave us a talk back. Hey,

0: Megan Maroney on 96.9 The Cat. It's Graham in the Mornings. If you want to win these passes right now, open up the iHeartRadio app and leave us a talk back. Just give us your name, where you're listening from, and that you want to pick up these passes on 96.9 The Cat for free. 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

Graham in the Mornings on 96.9 The Cat. All right, 4th of July is already here. That's right. It's July 1st. 2026 is almost over. And you know what that means? Football season's right around the corner. I can't believe we're talking about football season. But coming up at 9:30, we got an ultimate Panthers fan experience that you can win. Details are on our Instagram, Graham in the Mornings. If you want to check out all the details there, you can. But just know you can win 4 tickets to the home opener for the Panthers coming up at 9:30 right here on 96.9 The Cat.

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We're talking about 4 veranda tickets to the Panthers home opener against the Bears. Caleb Williams overrated. Just kidding. He is very good. 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Plus, it's the home opener. Like football season. Let's go, home opener, Panthers. Come on. 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

favorite artist in the whole wide world, Megan Maroney, on 96.9 The Cat, and would love to go with Lebo's, my mom, and 96.9 The Cat, and crossing my fingers that I get to go see Megan Maroney in Charlotte, North Carolina on July 14th. Bye, guys. Dave.

0: the 4th of July, on a Saturday, to celebrate 250 years of the USA? 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

96.9 The Cat, Graham in the mornings. Football season's going to be here before you know it. 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Home opener versus the Bears. 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

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You're listening to Graham in the Mornings. All right, want to wish happy birthday. It's a belated one. He celebrated his birthday yesterday. Mr. Cole Swindell. Been a big year already for Cole Swindell. New father, just dropped a new record, Girl Dad, which is amazing. We did an iHeart World premiere here on 96.9 The Cat. It's been great. But he had a birthday yesterday. We love you, brother. He spends a lot of time in Charlotte. We claim him as a native. Here she had me at Heads Carolina.

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2: Here's the scenario. 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You get to go to his concert and you're basically front row. Or you get three nosebleeds. 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
3: I'm going nosebleeds. 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
1: on 96.9 The Cat. In front of the reminder, we've been giving away Brantley Gilbert tickets all week long. We're going to continue to do so. If you want to see Brantley for free, all you got to do is tune in to Graham in the Mornings 7:30 for Cat Fight. Answer some very easy Independence Day trivia questions in honor of America turning 250 this weekend. And boom, win your way into that Brantley Gilbert show. It's 96.9 The Cat.

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2: Massive movie news. Back to the Future might not be done yet. So after decades of being untouched, new reports are saying that there's fresh momentum around expanding the franchise again, meaning we could be getting more from one of the most iconic movie series ever. I need to see the DeLorean in action again. I need to see it. It's got to happen. A little country music news in our top three. I guess it's entertainment news as well. But Alan Jackson's final show in Nashville this past weekend, everybody showed up. We talked about it a lot yesterday. But if you happen to miss it and you love Alan Jackson, I know my father loves Alan Jackson. They are turning that into a live album. It is going to drop later this year. Luke Combs is on this thing. Thomas Rhett, Luke Bryan, Little Big Town, Miranda Lambert, everybody. But also, they're turning it into a primetime NBC special called The Last Show a little later this year. There's no exact air date yet, but fans will be able to stream it the next day on Peacock, which count me in. And then tonight, Team USA, we're back at it. The World Cup, 8 o'clock. We've got Bosnia. We haven't advanced through the knockout round since 2002, and that's the only year we've done it. Spots like Carolina Ale House and the local, they are showing the matches. So even if you're not a soccer fan, get out, make some friends, enjoy, get social. It's a holiday week, you know? Everyone's going to be out and about, and hopefully Team USA gets a big win. And everybody makes a massive ton of friends, and Cat Country just grows and grows and grows tonight. And that's your top three on 96.9 The Cat. We got another chance to pick up those Megan Maroney passes, roughly 10:16, 10:18-ish. When you hear Megan, just open up the iHeartRadio app, tap the red talkback microphone icon in the upper right-hand corner, give us your name, where you're listening from, and that you want to go to a sold-out Megan Maroney show on 96.9 The Cat.
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0: name is Hunter Hoskins. I'm calling out of Monroe, North Carolina. My girlfriend is a huge Megan Maroney fan and always talks about going to see her in concert, and it's my birthday, so it's kind of a win-win situation.
1: Hunter, you sound like the best boyfriend, and you did the right thing. 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And you can do it every single time you hear a Megan Maroney song on 96.9 The Cat.

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0: 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We'll throw it on the show. It's Graham in the Mornings.

Added another milestone to an incredible year. That song, Choosin' Texas, has now been number one for 11 weeks, making Billboard history. Way to go, Ella. 96.9 The Cat. Amen.

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the finger point. 96.9 The Cat. Sophie Cunningham is a WNBA player. She did a finger point to one of her opponents for 22 seconds, and it definitely got under her opponent's skin. So I've been doing this to my kids when they're not listening and not doing their chores. It works like a charm. 96.9 The Cat.

daddy's girl. 96.9 The Cat. I'm Sarah Lee. My dad calls me every day. He'll tell me how much his tomato plant grew overnight. But yesterday, instead of a phone call, he sent a text message on something that was extremely important, like life and death emergency. Really, Dad, priorities. I'll tell you what it was right after Rascal.

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0: 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We'll throw you on the show. It's 96.9 The Cat.

0: years old. I'm from Marshall, North Carolina, and I would really, really, really, really, really love to go see Megan Maroney because she's my favorite singer in the whole wide world with 96.9 The Cat. 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

Lots of people traveling for the 4th of July, but before you hit the road, Ford is recalling more than 741,000 vehicles over a transmission issue. 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

0: This is Lindsay Miller listening from Ashe County, North Carolina, and I would love to win tickets to see Megan Maroney. Me and my daughter listen to her every day. We love all her songs. We love her. And it would be so awesome if we could win these tickets. It would be my daughter's first concert ever and also mine. And we would love to experience that for the first time together with Megan Maroney and 96.9 The Cap.
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wish I was somewhere on a beach right now, but maybe you are traveling to the beach for this July 4th weekend. Just make sure you stay hydrated. We are experiencing an extreme heat wave in the Carolinas. You want to stay safe. 96.9 The Cat. Hey,

is the week of the 4th, and if you're having a cookout and you're concerned about mosquitoes, well, mosquitoes don't like your blood if you eat garlic, onions, things like that. But other people may not want to talk to you either. That is a chance I'm willing to take. I don't like mosquito bites. 96.9 The Cat.

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0: You have to tell me well in advance if you want to ride with me because my car stays messy. I'm basically a hoarder. 96.9 The Cat. I'm Sarah Lee. Socks, goggles, you name it, you'll find it in my car. But we are experiencing an extreme heat wave in the Carolinas, and temperatures can feel up to 103 outside. So things you do not leave in your car: plastic water bottles, because when temperatures rise, chemicals from the plastic leak into that water, and we don't want that. Aerosol cans, like hairspray, certain car fragrances, absolutely do not leave that in your car. It's so dangerous. And with the 4th this coming weekend, you may have stopped by the store and gotten fireworks and think that, hey, I can leave them in the car for a moment. I'm just going to make a quick stop. I wouldn't do that. I would not do that because it's so hot outside. You're taking a chance on your entire car becoming a massive firework. 96.9 The Cat.
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I'll tell you what's already showing up at the venue right after Shaboozey, 96.9 The Cat.

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Here's a quick reminder before you head to the lake for the holidays, whether it's Moss Lake, Lake Norman, Tillery, Lake Wiley, just note that Operation Dry Water is back this weekend. So game wardens are going to be on the lookout in full force. So life jackets on and leave the drinking to the passengers and stay hydrated. 96.9 The Cat.

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Because if you wait too long, it's not going to be there. Also, don't forget the sparklers. You got to have them every July 4th. 96.9 The Cat.

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96.9 The Catch, Charlotte's number one for new country. Hello and good afternoon. I'm Aaron Michael in for Eddie Fox. Thank you for having us on and letting us be that soundtrack for you today. Our jelly roll on the way as you roll through that Wednesday work day with Dustin Lintray here.

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Tap the red talk back mic. Tell us your name. 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
0: 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We'll throw you on the show. 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

0: That's Shaboozy and Jelly Roll with 96.9 The Catch, Charlotte's number one for new country. I'm here, Michael, in for Eddie Fox today. Amber hanging out. She's on the way to get the kids. Amber, I read something today. Did you know the most popular car colors in America? 25% of people own a white car. 23% of people own a black car. So I got to ask, you own one of those?
1: Okay. Well, yeah, I'm driving a white car.
0: All right, so let me take a guess. It's either a white Tahoe or like a Expedition. Am I right? Like,
1: yeah. How'd you know?
0: Good guess, but that's what my wife drives. I totally know what you're driving. 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

That's Kojo with 96.9 The Cat, Charlotte's number one for new country. And I was just looking back before I came to the show today, scrolling through reels about Morgan Wallen and Clemson. Did you see how happy that guy looked on stage, man?

Her, that's Ella Langley with 96.9 The Catch, Charlotte's number one for new country. Hello and good afternoon. I'm Aaron Michael. Hey, thank you so much for having us on and letting us be that soundtrack for you. Jason Aldean is on the way. These guys supposedly in the studio weren't

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0: 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The

That's Cole Wetzel and Jesse Murph with 96.9 The Cat, Charlotte's number one for new country. Don't forget about the 250K USA giveaway. 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

0: Graham of the mornings, it's 173 degrees outside.
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0: 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We'll throw you on the show. 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

96.9 The Cat, Charlotte's number one for new country. Man, I love getting to crank up some Carolina country, man. Love these guys. Harmony, they're awesome, aren't they? One of the biggest songs that they put out, man. It's Carolina Now.

0: leads on today. High temperatures in the mid-90s, but realistically feeling like 100-plus throughout the afternoon. Stay cool. Overnight tonight, lows only falling down to the mid-70s, and that's not a lot of recovery. And then tomorrow, a high right around 100 degrees, feeling as much as 105 chance at a heat advisory. I'm meteorologist Chris Mulcahy with WCNC Charlotte.
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96.9 The Cat, Charlotte's number one for new country. Jason Aldean, he said, I always wear my cowboy hat. I don't know if I've seen him in anything but a cowboy hat. Maybe like once at a ball camp? I don't know. Aldean, his latest in Don't Tell On Me.

and Morgan Wallen with 96.9 The Catch, Charlotte's number one for new country. Man, we are 3 days away from America's 250th. Oh, I love it, man. Celebrating this great United States of America. Hopefully you're celebrating big this weekend. Your throwback humor, Brooke

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0: 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It's Graham in the Mornings.

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1: Yeah.
0: 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Who plans this stuff?

96.9 The Catch, Charlotte's number one for new country. Well, you know, 4th of July coming up Saturday. I don't know, what do you have to have at your house for a 4th of July party? Like, cooking out, going to watch fireworks, what's your must-have, huh?

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Just enter this nationwide keyword on our website. Liberty. That's Liberty. 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

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I'm Aaron Michael. Hello, good evening, in for Eddie Fox today. Let's get you home, get you ready to celebrate this nation's great birthday this weekend, man. Here's J. Cole with that American Country Love song.

96.9 The Cat, Charlotte's number one for new country with Lebo. It's going to get you into the Spectrum Center for the sold-out Cloud 9 Tour. Megan Maroney on the 14th. 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

0: 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All right, Jacob, what do you have to have for a 4th of July get-together, man? What do you think?
1: You got to have the fireworks, man. And I don't mean just like, you know, poppers and everything. I want
0: fireworks.
1: I want a full-on fireworks show in the backyard that neighbors are talking about for the next, like,

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That just screams summer. Our Carolina boys, Scotty McCreary, Hootie the Blowfish with 96.9 The Cat, Charlotte's number one for new country, with Shine Down here in Searchlight. I'm a

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0: 96.9 The Cat, Charlotte's number one for new country. So, Sammy, what is a must-have at your 4th of July get-together, like if you're doing it this weekend, huh?
1: See, I go all out. I have red, white, and blue everything. Cups, plates, napkins. Like, I decorate to the 10.

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Charlotte's number one for new country. 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

0: it's Bobby Bones. More with Zach Top on the way. He has his guitar. He's going to perform right here on this stage. Coming up, Zach Top here, Bobby Bones Show.
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2: 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I'm Theo Henderson, and I created the show while I was unhoused on the streets of Los Angeles. We've grown into a two-time Webby Award-winning podcast, the only podcast that shares unhoused stories and news from the unhoused perspective. Open your free iHeartRadio app.